0: Violinist Esther Abrami, accompanied by the Vienna Radio Symphony Orchestra, led by Irene Delgado Jimenez. A piece called Apple Tree by Lady Rachel Portman. Portman's well known for her film scores. She was the first woman to win the Oscar for one. That was for her lovely adaptation of Emma, released back in the 90s during that Jane Austen mini renaissance. Wolfgang versus Leopold, coming up.
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0: Mozart's dad, Leopold, famously disapproved of his marriage, so Mozart and his new wife, Constanze, traveled to Salzburg to try and reconcile, try to make things right with him. They struck out on that score. Leopold never really got on board, but the son did get a symphony out of it. On their way home, they stopped to see a friend in Linz, learned there was going to be a concert there in a few days, and Mozart said, "You think they could use a new symphony?" And the rest is history.

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0: original score, Mozart specified that that final movement should be played as fast as possible. I don't know. I feel like they could have gone faster. I think they were pulling their punches a little bit there. Charles McCarris, leading the symphony, the Prague Chamber Orchestra, performing the Linz Symphony No. 36 by Mozart. We're getting the party started in 60 seconds.
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0: If you remember your Greek myths, you know that Dionysus was the god of wine, fertility, drama. In other words, the fun god. The ancient Greeks would hold festivals to celebrate him. The word in French is Dionysiac. Here's a soundtrack to one of those festivals by the French composer Florent Schmitt. It gets pretty raucous toward the end.

0: What does it mean to love a place and still long to leave it? In Alistair MacLeod's haunting story, The Boat, a son struggles between family, tradition, and the pull of a different life. I'm Yvette Benavides. 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
2: 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It's 8 o'clock. I don't know if you've noticed, but summertime has a new enemy, wildfire smoke. On top of the awful tragedies taking place, respiratory difficulties, ER visits, heroic firefighters losing their lives, I'm also just grieving the loss of multiple summer days millions of people are spending sealed off indoors. Wildfires might seem like too recent a phenomenon to have any music written about them, but this was for the 2025 Los Angeles wildfires that took scores of people's homes away. Tragedy and hope.

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3: When you think of the classic film On the Waterfront, you probably think about the acting of Marlon Brando. Some say it's the greatest performance in the history of cinema. My vote goes to F. Murray Abraham and Amadeus, but that's another conversation. We can fight about that later. What you might not know is who composed the music for the film. It was Leonard Bernstein. And here is that music.

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0: Here is Nathaniel Dett with his In the Bottoms Suite. It's five movements that give different pictures of moods or scenes particular to African-American life in the river bottoms of the South. It's Rochelle Sennett performing.

0: Some mood music by American composer Nathaniel Dett. He said those five movements were pictures of moods or scenes particular to African-American life in the river bottoms of the South. Rochelle Sennett performing on piano.
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0: You know those folks who make you feel like you're not really doing all that much with your life? This composer and violinist did a few things outside of music. He was a champion fencer, nearly chose that for a career. He was an excellent dancer, of course. He was Mozart's roommate for a time. He once swam the English Channel with one hand tied behind his back. It almost goes without saying, he was high class, popular, and handsome, and he had excellent style. The Renaissance composer, coming up.

0: Kind of hypnotizing. Sarah Davis Buchner playing with Taste and Style. It's called Sleepless Night by George Gershwin. A 20th Century Man, coming up next.
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0: Spanish composer Joaquin Rodrigo owned the 20th century in a couple different ways. Compositionally, he might have been the most important composer of the century for classical guitar. He also owned it with his lifespan. He was born in 1901, and he died in 99. I'm sorry, but that is awesome. Here's the Concerto Andaluz.

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0: The Amadeus Guitar Duo, along with the Eden Stell Guitar Duo and the Internationale Philharmonie, the Concerto Andalou by Joaquin Arrigo. The Lucky One, coming up next.
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0: You probably know a guy who the gods have just decided to smile upon. He's good-looking, he's rich, he's intelligent, he can fix the washing machine. You just kind of want there to be something wrong with him, but then you realize that's kind of petty of you. The Chevalier de Saint-Georges probably engendered some of those feelings in his fellow men. He was an excellent rider, hunter, dancer, a champion fencer. He once swam the English Channel with one hand tied behind his back. And almost as an afterthought, he was a brilliant composer and a snappy dresser. Here is his violin concerto.

0: Fumika Mori performing the Violin Concerto by the Chevalier de Saint-Georges.
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0: The Attica Quartet, grooving pretty hard on a piece by John Adams called Fellow Traveler. The Just Right Symphony, coming up.
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0: The Grand Rapids Symphony. David Lockington on the podium, performing the Symphony No. 3 by Adolphus Hailstork. It's Oscar Peterson for solo violin, coming up next.
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0: The violinist Curtis Stewart has just released a new project of 24 caprices for solo violin that reimagine a bunch of popular songs, tunes by Stevie Wonder, Bob Dylan, David Bowie, Dolly Parton, and, well, 20 others. Here's his take on Oscar Peterson's Hymn to Freedom.

0: It's fair to say Oscar Peterson probably never anticipated his Hymn to Freedom sounding quite like that, one of 24 caprices for solo violin by Curtis Stewart.
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0: Fantasia on Green Sleeves by Rayfon Williams. Eugene Ormandy conducted the Philadelphia Orchestra. Some Bach music is coming up next, played by solo piano. 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

0: Sonatine by Maurice Ravel, performed by the Arcata String Quartet with flutist Don Bailey and harpist Grace Paradise. Grace has performed in over 40 Broadway shows. Currently, she's the harpist on the Broadway show Wicked.
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1: Dvorak said that Spillville was an ideal place where I would like to spend the rest of my days. This piece of music was inspired by that time in Iowa. Dvorak's string quintet called American.

0: a charming souvenir of the time that Antonin Dvorak spent in Iowa. His American string quintet, a little less known than the quartet. That was the Parker Quartet with violist Kim Kashkashian on Music Through the Night.
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0: Symphony No. 6 by Samuel Wesley. Matthias Baumert conducted London Mozart Players on Music Through the Night. I'm Jalene Kahn. It's great to have your company tonight. I hope you're doing well. Stick around and you'll hear some solo piano music by Brahms coming up in just a minute.
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0: Pianist Alain Grimaud says that you can spend a lifetime with a piece of music and always find something new in it. Maybe you'll discover something new as we listen to her perform this Rhapsody by Johannes Brahms.

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0: music that helped change the course of his career, Sir Edward Elgar's Enigma Variations. We heard there the London Philharmonic Orchestra with conductor Bryden Thompson on Music Through the Night. It's always great to have you here as we enjoy these performances together. I'm Jalene Kahn.
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0: collection of miniatures by William Grant Still, performed there by Calico Winds on Music Through the Night. Coming up, we'll hear a piece of music that's been called A Dance of Death. But that's not at all what the composer had in mind when he wrote it. We'll hear that in about 20 minutes.
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0: Playing clarinet is in Sabina Meyer's blood. Her grandfather, her father, and her older brother all played clarinet. When she was a kid, Sabina learned a couple other instruments, but soon realized it was the clarinet that also suited her best. Here's Sabina Meyer and the Dresden State Orchestra playing Clarinet Concerto No. 2 by Carl Maria von Weber.

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1: Hello, this is Nathan Cohn inviting you to our next Cinema Tuesday screening, Still Breathing. It's a romance starring Brendan Fraser, Joanna Goeing, and San Antonio itself, with scenes filmed at Mission San Jose, Alamo Plaza, the San Antonio River, and in King William. We're screening Still Breathing this Tuesday at 7:30 p.m. at Alamo Drafthouse Park North. You'll find all the details at tprcinema.org. 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

0: Filouze by Cécile Chaminade. We heard pianist Joanne Polk on Music Through the Night. A Bach keyboard concerto is coming up next. That's in just a minute. I hope you can stick around.
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0: Angela Hewitt says her journey with Bach started the day she was born, if not before. Her father was a church organist, so she heard Bach from the womb. And today, her name is associated with music by Bach. That was Angela Hewitt and the Australian Chamber Orchestra, led by conductor Richard Tognetti, playing Bach's Keyboard Concerto No. 7 on Music Through the Night.
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0: Sir Neville Mariner and the Academy of St. Martin in the Fields, with Ancient Airs and Dances, Suite No. 3 by Ottorino Respighi on Music Through the Night. Hope you've enjoyed these performances so far. I'm Jalene Kahn. It's always great to enjoy them with you.
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0: Florence Price was from Little Rock, and when she studied music, she went to New England. Then she went back to Arkansas and lived there for many years, until racial oppression got so bad that Price and her family moved to Chicago as a part of the Great Migration. A lot of the music that Price wrote throughout her career focuses on experiences of Black Americans. And that is the case with this piece, which you'll hear and learn more about in less than 15 minutes.

0: That music was written in 1953, the same year Florence Price died. So it's one of her last compositions, Dances in the Canebrakes by Florence Price. Mayan Chen conducted the Chicago Sinfonietta. A Haydn string quartet coming up and some solo piano music in just a minute.
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0: The Bird, String Quartet No. 32 by Franz Josef Haydn. That was the Kadai Quartet. A little movie music is coming up in just a minute.
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0: The movie Field of Dreams made a quaint farm in the Midwest a global superstar, and you can still visit that field and sometimes even play baseball on it. The Place Where Dreams Come True, from Field of Dreams by James Horner.

0: James Horner wrote the film score for Field of Dreams. We just heard The Place Where Dreams Come True. I'm Jalene Kahn. I hope you have a great Thursday. Thanks a lot for being here with me.
1: Hello, this is Nathan Cohn inviting you to our next Cinema Tuesday screening, Still Breathing. It's a romance starring Brendan Fraser, Joanna Goeing, and San Antonio itself, with scenes filmed at Mission San Jose, Alamo Plaza, the San Antonio River, and in King William. We're screening Still Breathing this Tuesday at 7:30 p.m. at Alamo Drafthouse Park North. You'll find all the details at tprcinema.org. Cinema Tuesdays is made possible by America's Diamond, Stevens Lighting, Wild Birds Unlimited Nature Shop, Posher Mediterranean Grill, and the Law Office of Frank Sandoval. 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

0: Serenade, Fourth Movement. That was written by Arthur Byrd. Eugene Corporon conducted the North Texas Chamber Players. Coming up, we'll have a little vacance, escape, if you will. 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
0: Gustav Holst finished this symphony, the Cotswolds, in July 1900. Its only performance during his lifetime took place in April 1902 at the Bournemouth Winter Gardens, conducted by Sir Dan Godfrey. Though it received mixed overall reviews, critics universally hailed it as a deeply felt elegy, and one of many reasons, its escapist nature too, I think, has given it quite a bit of endurance. Symphony, the Cotswolds, third movement, Gustav Holst. Here we have Joanne Folletta and the Ulster Orchestra.

Flower Festival in Genzano, Pas de Deux. Edward Hellstedt composed that. Richard Bonning conducted the London Symphony Orchestra. Benjamin Britten was criticized for choosing to close his opera, Gloriana, with spoken dialogue instead of music. Composers in attendance, most notably Ray Vaughan Williams, publicly rose in defense of the work. And upon a later run at the Royal Opera House, it received a significant

0: From Gloriana, Courtly Dances, Benjamin Britten, that was Andre Previn and the Royal Philharmonic Orchestra.
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0: Julian Bream with the Monteverdi Orchestra, Joaquin Rodrigo's Aranjuez Concerto, First Movement.
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0: Yeah, suite number two, waltz number two. You can just picture that in a vintage Soviet era early film, which is exactly where it was used. Just picturing like rocks pouring out water between rocks, working on dams, that kind of industrial stuff you see. Dmitri Shostakovich, that was Maurice Janssens conducting the Philadelphia Orchestra. Some choral music from Carl Jenkins, a modern piece with a very ancient flair coming up.
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Richard Watkins there playing the horn solo in a horn concerto number 2 by Mozart. And that was Richard Hickox conducting the London Sinfonietta. In 1888, 22-year-old Richard Strauss toured Italy and was

0: From Italy, Life in Naples, Richard Strauss. That was Vladimir Ashkenazy conducting the Cleveland Orchestra.
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0: That was a waltz scherzo, Peter Tchaikovsky, Alexander Vedernikov, and the Odense Symphony Orchestra, Jennifer Coe, the violinist.
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0: Sort of a spiritual companion piece to Peter and the Wolf, that Winter Bonfire Waltz written by Sergei Prokofiev. Nature meets mythology. Jose Cerebriere with the Scottish Chamber Orchestra. 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

0: Geoffrey Tate conducted the English Chamber Orchestra Franz Joseph Haydn's Symphony No. 98, the finale. Something for the horns, a trio, as a matter of fact, on the way from Johannes Brahms and the Grand Canyon Suite 2.
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0: On the Trail, Grand Canyon Suite, Ferdy Groffet. That was Leonard Bernstein and the New York Philharmonic.
1: San Antonio takes a starring role in the film Still Breathing with Brendan Fraser and Joanna Goeing. The film is both timeless and a capsule of the city in the 1990s. Still Breathing is our next Cinema Tuesdays feature, and the film's director, James Robinson, will join us at the screening for a Q&A following the movie at Alamo Drafthouse Park North on July 28th. 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Cinema Tuesdays is made possible by America's Diamond, Stevens Lighting, Wild Birds Unlimited Nature Shop, Pasha Mediterranean Grill, and the Law Office of Frank Sandoval. 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
3: Leonard Bernstein once said that music can name the unnameable and communicate the unknowable. 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
1: 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Good morning. Thank you so much for tuning in to KPAC. I'm Nathan Cohn, and we have some music of Florence Price coming up in just a moment or two, as well as piano music by Frédéric Chopin. But first, a thank you to everyone who's already supporting KPAC. Folks like Susan Candy of Fredericksburg, who moved there in 2007 and was so glad to get both classical music and news on the radio at that time. And another listener in San Antonio, Texas, who says, prevent road rage, join the Freeway Philharmonic, and listen to KPAC to cool down on these hot days. And yep, it is going to be another heat advisory today, so be sure and drink plenty of water if you're out and about today. 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
4: 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And it's a chance to hear live classical music from local ensembles and visiting artists across South Central Texas. And actually, this weekend, Nathan and I were just chatting. Orchestra San Antonio, just a little teaser for this Saturday. Dancing Through Time will be the main pieces that will be
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1: Here's music of Florence Price. This is called Dances in the Canebrakes. The Chicago Sinfonietta is led by Mei-Ann Chen.

That's called Silk Hat and Walking Cane, music of Florence Price with Mayan Chen, leading the Chicago Sinfonietta here on KPAC from a terrific album out on CD Records from some years ago, about 6 or 7 years ago, called Project W, works by diverse women composers, also featuring music of Jennifer Higdon on that album, Clarice Assad, and Rina Esmail, particular favorites of mine on that CD. Thanks so much for tuning in to KPAC. It's 9:10, and time for some music of Chopin and a ballad in G minor. Lise de la Salle is at the piano.

0: That's the ballade number 1 in G minor by Frédéric Chopin, played by Lise de la Salle here on KPAC 88.3 FM, your classical oasis. I'm Nathan Cohn, and thanks so much for your company on a Thursday morning. It's going to be another hot day in San Antonio, already 85 degrees under cloudy skies. The high today expected to be up near 100 degrees. If KPAC has become a part of your day, upgrading your monthly gift is one more step you can take to keep it strong. 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Here's Elisa Gonzalez with me with more information.
1: Hi there. Good morning. 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
1: Oh, wow.
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0: Here's some music for violin and harp. It's by a composer that I'm not terribly familiar with, Adrian Shaposhnikov. Probably completely butchering that name.
1: It sounds fine to me.
0: But it is a sonata in D minor played for you by the Aurora Duo.

0: That's the Aurora Duo playing music of Adrian Shaposhnikov and his Sonata in D Minor. 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
0: Here's the music of Johann Sebastian Bach and a flute sonata in A major. Robert Stallman is joined by Edward Swanburn on this performance.

0: That was music of Johann Sebastian Bach. You heard a flute sonata played for you by Robert Stallman and harpsichordist Edward Swanborn. You're listening to KPAC at 88.3 FM. I'm Nathan Cohn. We're going to hear some music from one of our great African-American composers, George Walker, coming up in about 5 minutes. Also, an overture on Hebrew themes by Prokofiev and a full piano concerto of Mozart is ahead in the next hour. 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
0: Absolutely. 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Here's a piece by George Walker on KPAC San Antonio. It's Lyric for Strings. This is Paul Freeman leading the London Symphony Orchestra.

Lyric for Strings by George Walker and performed by the London Symphony Orchestra led by Paul Freeman. That's from the great Black Composers series from Sony and CBS Columbia Records in the 1970s. It's 88 degrees in San Antonio, and this is KPAC. I'm Nathan Cohn. Sergei Prokofiev wrote his overture on Hebrew themes when he came to America following the Russian Revolution, and he made use of authentic Jewish melodies and captured the sound of klezmer music in his use of clarinet, piano, and string quartet. Here is the Overture on Hebrew Themes by Sergei Prokofiev with the Juilliard String Quartet and Jorah Feidman playing clarinet.

0: That's the Overture on Hebrew Themes by Sergei Prokofiev with Joria Feidman and Yefim Bronfen and the Juilliard String Quartet here on KPAC 88.3 FM. I'm Nathan Cohn, and there's music of Mozart with Vladimir Horowitz at the piano coming up in just about 5 minutes here. And before we return to that music, a brief message about our summer fundraising drive. 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
0: There's plenty more great music to come here on KPAC throughout the morning, including the gorgeous Nocturne from Borodin's Quartet No. 2. That's ahead in about 25-30 minutes from now. We'll also hear some film music from Ennio Morricone and The Good, the Bad, and the Ugly. That's going to be a lot of fun. Here is Carlo Maria Giulini conducting Vladimir Horowitz and the La Scala Orchestra with Mozart's Piano Concerto No. 23 in A.

0: That's music of Mozart, and you heard the Piano Concerto No. 23 in A major with the La Scala Orchestra, conducted by Carlo Maria Giulini and Vladimir Horowitz, who said Mozart is best for him. I'm Nathan Cohn, and there's music of Alexander Borodin coming up in just a moment. We're going to hear the beautiful Nocturne from his Quartet No. 2, famously, at least for those who know Disney, used in a classic Oscar-nominated Disney film from 20 years ago. We'll tell you about that in a few minutes. 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
0: Here is the music of Alexander Borodin, and this is from his String Quartet No. 2. It's the Nocturne Movement, but it became very popular as kind of a separate thing by itself, just to listen. And it was in 2006 that Disney Pictures used this as the basis, the soundtrack for a short film version of The Little Match Girl. Wordless film, kind of like Fantasia. It just tells the story with music and images. It's very, very beautiful and heartbreaking, so go find it sometime on YouTube or elsewhere. Here's the St. Louis Symphony Orchestra led by Leonard Slatkin with the Nocturne from Borodin.

0: That's the Nocturne from Alexander Borodin's String Quartet No. 2, the St. Louis Symphony Orchestra, led by Leonard Slatkin on that performance. I'm Nathan Cohn, and some very dramatic music by Ennio Morricone. Well, most of his music is dramatic. That's just ahead here on KPAC, so we'll get to that in just a minute. Thank you so much for being a part of the KPAC community. It is 11 o'clock, and this is KPAC San Antonio, 88.3 FM. 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
0: The film The Good, the Bad, and the Ugly climaxes at a graveyard out in the middle of this deserted field, and this music plays as they search for some hidden treasure. It's The Ecstasy of Gold by Ennio Morricone. The Prague Symphony Orchestra performs.

The Ecstasy of Gold from The Good, the Bad, and the Ugly. That's music of Ennio Morricone, performed here by the Prague Philharmonic Orchestra. Paul Bateman conducting. It's 11:06, and you're listening to KPAC 88.3 FM. Don't forget, there is a heat advisory in effect for today through 8 o'clock tonight. It's 90 degrees. Our high today is going to be around 100 degrees, and the heat index will be even greater than that. So just know that if you're going to be out and about, you should drink plenty of water today, okay? Here is Olga Kern playing some music of Franz Liszt for you.

0: That is Olga Kern playing Franz Liszt's Hungarian Rhapsody No. 2. And if you are really familiar with that piece and you thought, oh, were there some extra notes in there? What's going on? You weren't hearing things. That's because Sergei Rachmaninoff wrote kind of what you call a cadenza, an extended improvisatory passage that was added to that arrangement of the Hungarian Rhapsody. Olga Kern here on KPAC, past Clyburn winner. We've enjoyed having her in our studios before here at Texas Public Radio. In fact, you can find some videos of her performing on our Steinway here at KPAC on Texas Public Radio's YouTube channel. That's at youtube.com/Texas Public Radio. Some music of Ralph Vaughan Williams coming up in just a moment here on KPAC. Hope you'll stay tuned. My name is Nathan Cohn.
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0: 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It surely will make a difference. Still to come this hour, we're going to hear a little bit of music from Beethoven's Triple Concerto. Right now, it's a piece by Ralph Vaughan Williams called In the Fen Country. And the Fen Country is an area of eastern England, a kind of marshy region. And so this is Ralph Vaughan Williams' impressions of this portion of England, the English countryside. Neville Marriner leading the Academy of St. Martin in the Fields.

0: That atmospheric music is by Ref Vaughn Williams, and it's called In the Fen Country, kind of a musical portrait of the Eastern English countryside. You can imagine birds flying about slowly in the marshlands. I'm Nathan Cohn, and there's music of Beethoven coming up in just a few minutes here on KPAC. Thank you so much for being a part of the KPAC community. 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
0: There's more music to come on KPAC, including a little night music by Mozart during noon, the heat of the day, some night music for you, a piano piece called Sweet Mr. Jelly Roll, and right now, it's Beethoven's Triple Concerto. This is a fairly rarely heard piece of music. We're going to listen to the opening allegro movement of it, featuring the West Eastern Divan Orchestra, which is a unique ensemble made up of both Israeli and Palestinian musicians. Daniel Barenboim is the conductor, and here's our three soloists. Barenboim at the piano, Yo-Yo Ma on cello, he's going to be coming to San Antonio this fall, by the way, and Anna-Sophie Mutter playing violin.

0: Classical music at 88.3 FM. Music by the great Ludwig von Beethoven. We heard his triple concerto. You heard it right. Triple concerto with Anna-Sophie Mutter playing the violin, Yo-Yo Ma playing the cello, Daniel Barenboim playing the piano. Yeah, they couldn't get the A-team on that. And so, goodness gracious, along with the West Eastern Divan Orchestra, classical music on KPAC. It's just about noon. You're listening to KPAC San Antonio, and there is a whole lot more music where that came from. In the meanwhile, we're asking you very briefly just to join Texas Public Radio if you've never done so before. We have a summer fundraiser. Last summer, the Corporation for Public Broadcasting got defunded, and we didn't lose a lot of stations, you know, had 80% or 70 or 80% of their funding coming from that. We had maybe 6%, and so we lost $300,000, which is nothing to sneeze at. And so we raised that money last summer. We're going to raise $250,000 this summer, and we're going to get back on our feet and do things. We didn't miss a beat, but the reason for that is because of folks just like you who joined Texas Public Radio and give $5, give $10, give $15, $20, $30, whatever you can do. Give, you know, put a sign up for $5 a month. It's great. Just go to tpr.org.
1: Of course, one of the great advantages we have here are what we call the sustaining members. And sustaining members are regular members. But instead of giving a lump sum once a year or twice a year, they actually pay a small amount every single month. And you don't have to worry about, you know, do I need to write a check or do I need to call up a number? Do I need to, you know, make that payment? No, we actually do it all for you. All you have to do is agree to becoming a sustaining member and agree to give us a certain amount of money every month. It could be $13.50, it could be $20, could be $100. 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
0: And here's some music by Wolfgang Amadeus Mozart. Well, we hit the Beethoven, we're going to hit the Mozart. Here's Neville Marin and the Academy of St. Martin in the Fields with Eine kleine Nachtmusik, one of the most popular opening measures in all of classical music.

0: Classical music on KPAC from Wolfgang Amadeus Mozart. You heard the Academy of St. Martin in the Fields under Neville Marriner performing that serenade in G, better known as Eine kleine Nachtmusik. And this is 88.3 FM. It's Classical Connect. Oh, it's not Classical Connections. Classical Connections. I'm so used to it. Boy. Barry Break here with Deirdre Saravia. It's noon. We're in the noon hour and we're making praises with classical music, listening to this great stuff along with you and enjoying ourselves, talking a little bit about the music and about life and about Texas Public Radio. 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And of course, the main thing is that you're keeping Texas Public Radio on the air. 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
1: Did you enjoy Eine kleine Nachtmusik with Mozart? Well, I bet you did, because who doesn't? I'll tell you who doesn't, actually. Some years ago in an English town, they were having difficulties with young men in particular behaving loutishly around the bus station. And they thought, how do we get rid of these guys? We can't just put policemen there continuously to keep breaking them up. So someone came up with the bright idea of, let's pipe in Mozart. And they did.
0: Hey.
1: And the kids couldn't take it. They cleared off.
0: Oh, I thought you were going to say, like, they enjoyed it and they became classical fans.
1: No, au contraire. Oh, they wanted more hip-hop or whatever. They were not into Eine kleine Nachtmusik or anything by Mozart. But anyway, that was one way.
0: That's part of the famous study, Mozart Makes You Leave.
1: Oh, really?
0: Forget about being smarter.
1: I do like Mozart. I mean, it's just very, so, so relaxing, so easy to listen to. And, of course, there's lots of easy listening music here on this radio station, because that is all we do, classical music, 24 hours a day, 7 days a week. And how do we do that? Well, we do it like we're doing right now. We come to you and we ask you, would you like to help us keep this music on the air? Because it costs money. Every single minute we're on the air, that costs money. And we depend on listeners making the financial contribution that allows us to do what we do. So, if you've been listening to classical music for some time, or maybe a very little time, maybe you arrived in San Antonio relatively recently, you didn't know there was a classical music station here, and you're really surprised, very pleasantly surprised, well, we would invite you to join us to become part of our membership drive and just make a contribution. You can decide how much it should be. I would urge you to make yourself a sustaining member, because that'll cover you all year, every year, until you say stop, no more, or well, I don't think you'd ever do that. But anyway, the options always are entirely yours. The amount of money you contribute, entirely up to you. But you do have to make a little bit of an effort in order to join. Thinking about it won't do it. Wishing won't do it. No, this requires a physical effort. So, if you're sitting beside a computer or you have access to a computer, go to tpr.org and you'll see donate. Press that red button and you'll be asked a couple of questions and you'll become a member. Alternatively, if you want to pick up your phone, give us a call at 800-622-8977. Someone will pick up the phone and ask you if you'd like to become a member, to which you reply yes. Then they'll ask you for your name, your address, how much would you like to give, would you like a thank you gift, do you want to make this 100% tax deductible. Bingo, that's about it. You are now a member. So I thank you in advance. Thank you in anticipation that you're going to do that and help us reach the end of this pledge drive.
0: Well, tell me what you know about Valerie Capers. Deirdre, you and I were talking about Valerie Capers earlier, and you didn't seem to recognize the name that
1: no,
0: much.
1: No, I don't.
0: Right? Well, she's a jazzer. She's probably, I don't know if she's still alive, she's over 90, well into her 90s, and just a terrific composer as well as arranger and performer. And I mean, she got out there and performed. She was in her, well into her 80s performing and doing other stuff. So if she's still around, I can guarantee you she's gigging in smoky clubs and whatnot. But she's also a terrific composer, and she wrote this song, a tribute to Jelly Roll Morton, of course, the kind of the founder of jazz. He famously said, "I invented jazz in 1903. And really, only 30 years after that or so, she was born. So it's kind of crazy. Here it is. She is with a sweet Mr. Jelly Roll. Actually, she's not performing here. It's William Chapman Nyaho performing this music by Valerie Capers, classical music on KPAC.

classical music on KPAC. Wasn't that fun? That's William Chapman Yaho playing music by us on a terrific album called Kete, and it's the it's subtitled Piano Music of Africa and the African Diaspora. And there's all sorts of great stuff on there by Florence Price and, well, Valerie Capers, like you just heard. Music also by Wallace Cheatham and Robert Nathaniel Dett. A lot of those names that you recognize from gospel and jazz and other stuff, and a whole lot of stuff that I hadn't heard at all. So it's KPAC. It's 88.3 FM. 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We immediately raised it in a little snap pledge drive last summer. And that's what this pledge drive is. We're going to raise $250,000 and we got something to go. This is the just about next to last day of the pledge drive. So here's your big chance. Go to tpr.org. And here is the Cosmos Trio with this music by Andrew Boyson Jr. entitled Beautiful Sweet Delegate. Well, I like the sound of that already. Classical music on KPAC.

What did you think of that? It's obviously modern music, but I don't think it's the kind of stuff that alienates people. It drew me in very much as like the soundtrack to some beautiful nature documentary or something. Just wonderful stuff.

0: with the actual title of that piece is called Beautiful, Sweet, Delicate for flute, viola, and harp. And it's by the composer Andrew Boysen Jr. I usually like his stuff. And man, that just kind of put me into a good little mood today. It's classical music on KPAC. What did you think about that, Deirdre?
1: I thought it was very pleasant.
0: Just lovely
1: stuff. Very relaxing.
0: Yeah, you know, it's a great way to put you in the mood to donate to Texas Public Radio, because that's what we're doing right now. 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And we have little one-off little things, but right now we're commemorating the 1 year anniversary of the loss of federal funding from the Corporation for Public Broadcasting. And guess what? We're still here. We're fine. We're good. We immediately raised the $300,000 that was lost last summer. This summer, we're coming back. And we, you know, we've kind of folded it into the budget. We said $250,000 this time around. And so it'll eventually fold into the budget, but we just need a little bit of help. You know how these things go. You've been there. So $5, $10, $15. Just go to tpr.org. Do it right now.
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0: 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And we really appreciate your sustained giving. Peggy, why don't you join Peggy right now? 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Right now, we'll hear this piano concerto from Friedrich Chopin. We'll hear the Andante and Finale. David Zinman and the London Symphony Orchestra with the pretty darn good Vladimir Ashkenazy. Enjoy.

0: Classical music on KPAC, a terrific recording from back in the early 1960s. And just the piano just sounds so rich and real and good. I just love those kind of, it's a Decca recording from back in the day. Classical music on KPAC with music by Chopin, the Piano Concerto No. 2, Larghetto and Finale. And we hear the London Symphony Orchestra with Vladimir Ashkenazy playing the piano. Well, there's a whole lot more to come on KPAC. I'm Barry Brake. Deirdre Saravia is with me, and we're asking you to support Texas Public Radio right now by going to tpr.org. It takes just a couple of minutes. We've got a fantastic interview coming up on Classical Connections with some wonderful Texas musicians who have a brand new album out. You're not going to want to miss it, and you've got time. If you go to TPR right now, you've got time. You will be a member in full standing by the time that interview begins.
1: You know, tomorrow we're going to stop this pledge drive, which is good and bad. 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We do have to make it. It's essential. 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
0: 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The .org means that it's a nonprofit. 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It's not a .gov. It's not a .edu, that's for sure. More classical music is on the way. 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Right now, the music begins with this.

0: classical music on KPAC. That bewitching music you just heard is from a brand new album released tomorrow by the Texas-based duo Consonari. It's from a thing called City Vignettes, and it's called Rain at Night. The whole album, well, you're going to hear about the whole album because they're here to talk about it. Violinist Anna Larson, pianist Caden Larson. Hello, and welcome to Classical Connections.
1: Hello.
2: Hello, and thanks for having us.
0: Oh, well, okay. I've been enjoying listening to this album. It's just a delight. It's called Tell Me a Story. Tell us about it.
2: The whole concept really is that so much music out there is inspired by storytelling, right? Mm. This idea of I'm trying to communicate something to you, maybe not through my words, but through these sounds, through these images, through the feelings. And we really, really wanted to do this with the intention of trying to make some of this kinds of music like very accessible and very understandable, but also sharing something full of imagination and expression, tying back to that idea that we as human beings are storytellers. Mm. And there's this magic that happens when we're connecting on that level. And so every single piece on the album is inspired by poetry or by literature or folk stories. There's some sort of programmatic thread throughout.
0: I love it. Yeah. And of course, a lot of the best storytelling happens at night. And there's a definite theme of nighttime nocturnes, musical pictures of the stars and the nighttime, right?
1: Yes. We kind of got the name of the album, Tell Me a Story, comes from five pieces that are on the album inspired by different folk tales and things. But we also took that and thought, you know, every kid at bedtime goes up to their parents. I mean, I did with a stack of books and said, hey, mom, can you read me all of these books? can you read me one more story, one more before you go to bed?
0: Yeah.
1: And you'll see on the cover art of the album a silhouette of a mom reading to her kids.
0: Yeah, and it looks, the cover art looks very bewitching and kind of like the album sounds.
1: We also had, we commissioned a piece from a friend from college of mine. It's called The Burial of the Stars. So it really captures, you know, that nighttime feeling. It's based on a Walt Whitman poem. It mentions the Jupiter and the Pleiades and all of these wonderful elements of like sitting on the beach at night, looking up at the stars.
0: Well, one of the things that's on Tell Me a Story is a series of very recognizable tales, one of which is The Three Billy Goats Gruff. We're going to listen to that in just a moment. Tell us a little bit about what we're about to listen to.
2: So you will hear all the familiar elements of this story. I mean, you've got the three different sized goats, right? You've got the troll underneath the bridge. And there's even a scene where you're going to hear very clearly the troll falling down into the water below and a huge crash. So enjoy the different sizes of the goats and their joyful celebration after the fact.
0: Music by Kari Kruver Medina, The Three Billy Goats Gruff on the brand new album, Tell Me a Story, released tomorrow by the Texas duo Consonari. Here they are, folks, on KPAC.

0: The Three Billy Goats Gruff. Oh, you just heard the whole story there as part of the series. Tell Me a Story. It's a set of folk and fairy and tall tales by the composer Kari Kruver Medina. And it's on the album Tell Me a Story. Absolutely just what, well, I've used the word bewitching. Anna Larson, Caden Larson are with us today. They're based in Tyler, Texas, and they're professors at Tyler Junior College and University of Texas at Tyler. This is y'all's first album. Tell us how it came together.
1: Yeah, sure. We've wanted to make an album ever since we started playing together. We're married and we started playing together about 7 years ago. Before we even started dating, actually.
0: Oh, wow.
1: But we've always wanted to put, you know, we've enjoyed playing music together and we have always wanted to put, you know, that into something that can go out into the world and be used in different spaces of from educational to just enjoyment. And we thought that we kind of combined those elements into this album of really accessible music that people will enjoy listening to, exposing people to maybe some new music pieces that are a little bit outside of the range of what people might normally listen to, and then combining that with more classic traditional pieces that people might be familiar with.
0: Music by Florence Price, Carlos Yamanowski, Matthew Schulteis, and that's the one that was a colleague of yours earlier. Just a great variety of stuff. And I've got to tell you, Anna and Caden, this whole album has, there are times where it sounds like you're just conjuring up magic from the sky. It's just wonderful stuff. Terrific performances there. And of course, you know, conjuring up magic from the night sky is a pretty good definition of bedtime stories, right?
1: For sure.
2: Absolutely. And thank you. Our entire goal is to play music in a way that is connecting, right? In a way that is colorful, that sparks the imagination, that sparks some joy. I mean, even the Szymanowski myths on the album, those were pieces that the score was given to us as a wedding gift.
0: Oh my goodness.
2: So not only is it great music, but for us, it has a personal connection as well. So,
0: wow, that's a great wedding gift.
2: It's just a lot of fun to do this. Yeah.
0: Terrific. Well, the album is releasing tomorrow. It's called Tell Me a Story. The duo is called Consonari. That's Consonari. Consonari. And you can look it up and find it at all the usual places. There's also EnsembleConsonari.com. That's EnsembleConsonari.com. And the album is called Tell Me a Story. Anna Larson, Caden Larson, thank you all so much for joining us on Classical Connections.
1: Thank you.
2: Thank you.
0: And let's listen to a little bit more right now. This one is called Midsummer Moon from the brand new album, Tell Me a Story. New classical music on KPAC.

0: I mean, it is absolutely fair to call that magic moments. Wasn't that just wonderful? From the brand new album, released tomorrow. It is going to be released tomorrow. It's called Tell Me a Story, released on the Navona Records label by Texas duo Anna Larson and Caden Larson. Anna Larson, the violinist, Caden Larson, the pianist. Just gorgeous stuff. They call themselves Consonari, duo from Tyler, Texas, where both of them are professors at universities and colleges and schools in Tyler. And they also tour and record. And man, what a fun and good recording. And special thanks to both Anna and Caden for joining me today, the Ensemble Consonari, joining me today on Classical Connections at 88.3 FM. I'm Barry Brake. I'm the lucky guy that gets to be your host and bring you this music every single weekday, 1 to 3 p.m., with music from San Antonio and the Hill Country and all over the great state of Texas and all around the world. My prediction is that album by Consonari will turn into a bedtime favorite and a gift-giving favorite, and ya heard it here first. Well, I'm here with Deirdre Saravia. Wasn't that fun to listen to?
1: Absolutely wonderful. Talk about easy listening.
0: You know, it just, and yet the top artistry, you know what I mean? This isn't just, it's got a rich to it.
1: Sure.
0: And well, so that's the kind of thing you hear on Texas Public Radio. And that's why we're here today. 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It helps us make up for a deficit in federal funding that they cut off the federal funding last summer. And so we had this summer pledge drive last year. We're having it this year. $250,000 this year trying to raise. We have done almost $200,000 of it, which is kind of amazing. And we've got $57,000 to go. So it's time.
1: Nevertheless, it may be easy to do it that way, but you know it's just as easy to pick up your phone and call 800-622-8977 and have a human answer. You'll not get one of those robocalls. You'll not get somebody saying, okay, press 1 if you agree to this, press 2 if you agree to that, press 4 if you want to speak in a different language.
0: Exactly.
1: This is just simply easy, easy peasy. You
0: with
1: call
0: a real person.
1: With a person, yes.
0: Who knows what they're talking about.
1: Exactly. And they're not going to be taken by surprise with, what do you want? No, they know what you're calling about. They're the ones that will invite you to become a member. You won't have to say anything. Call 800-622-8977. Go to the website tpr.org and become a member. You know, we've got different levels of membership. We consider $60 a year to be our basic membership, but then we go up from there and different levels at different for different thank you gifts if you're interested in that. And our thank you gifts comprise of everything from tote bags to T-shirts to caps and drinking vessels. we try to cover all the bases, and depending on the level you join at depends on the level that you get one of these lovely thank you gifts. Remember, they're exclusive. If you're into that sort of stuff, you know, this is exclusive to this station and will identify you as a listener and a supporter of KPAC 88.3 FM. But we're here and you're here for music, and we're going to go back to some very shortly.
0: We got something from Jan Sibelius from his early chamber works. We know him for his big monumental mythical things, but take a listen to this string quartet in E-flat major by Sibelius. We're going to hear the Sibelius Academy Quartet on KPAC.

0: classical music on KPAC from Jan Sibelius. You know him for his big monumental mythical Finnish stuff, but that was an early string quartet from back in 1885, performed by the Sibelius Academy Quartet. They ought to know what they're doing. Wasn't that just delightful? Great stuff. And you heard it on KPAC at 88.3 FM. It's Classical Connections with music from San Antonio and the Hill Country all over the great state of Texas and all around the world. Got some San Antonio and Texas performances coming up for you. And in the meanwhile, we're asking you to join Texas Public Radio. You know, a year ago, we lost the Corporation for Public Broadcasting funding. They cut it off no more. And that means about $300,000. 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We're gradually folding it, I think, into our budget. 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We've raised, gosh, almost enough. We still got a little almost $60,000 to go. So that's where you come in. 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
2: Imagine your contribution can, in actual fact, affect all of San Antonio, because we would like to think that everybody in San Antonio wants to have classical music on the airwaves 24 hours a day. 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You probably do other things. You might go to work, actually, where you're not encouraged to listen to the radio, or you might just be talking to other people. There's all sorts of reasons why you're not listening. And then, of course, there is the other station with news and views and information, and that's something you might listen to as well. So we have a lot of our listeners who actually vote for both stations, and they'll say, well, I want my money to go to classical music and news and information, and we think that's absolutely fine. So, you know, you don't think you're being disloyal to this station if you say to yourself, well, I only listen to KPAC in the afternoons, like right now, but I don't listen in the morning because I'm listening to news as I'm going into work. That's fine, absolutely fine. We actually are all in the same building. And so, you know, what you give to KSTX will come also to KPAC. Nevertheless, we like to think that KPAC just has that little bit of an edge. For a start off, we have been here longer. And that says something, because we have been here since the early 70s. It was 1980 before KSTX went on the air. And that's great. It really enhanced life here in San Antonio. And indeed, my husband said to me the other day, can you imagine what we would do if we didn't have public radio in San Antonio? I mean, he said, really, what would we listen to? What would we listen to? Well, I don't know. I honestly don't know.
0: I don't want to know.
2: 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And you know, we have had occasions, I must say, and touch wood, not for a long time, when our station has gone off the air completely. And boy, do the phones ever ring then. So let's pretend we're going off the air and pick up that phone and make a call to 800-622-8977 or go to our website, tpr.org.
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0: classical music from the very earliest years of, I guess, what you could call classical music, Three English Madrigals by Thomas Weelkes. And we heard the King's Singers, absolutely just about perfect rendition of those. Wasn't that fun to listen to? Berry Break here with Deirdre Saravia, and it's Classical Connections at 88.3 FM with music from San Antonio and the Hill Country all over Texas, all around the world. Coming up in just a few minutes, we've got the Orchestra San Antonio performing right down the street here, the kind of thing you only hear on this station. And if you like that, then have we got an offer for you. 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We're having a summer pledge drive. Last summer, we lost federal funding. They just cut it off completely. I think that may have killed some stations. It came nowhere close to killing us. It was a hiccup, but it was a pretty big one to the tune of $300,000. So we raised it immediately in a special summer pledge drive. We're having another special summer pledge drive this year. We're just getting back on our feet and kind of steadying the ship. So now's your time. If you've never been a member of Texas Public Radio, do it right now. Go to tpr.org. Takes a couple of minutes, then you're in. It's great.
1: This station has always prided itself on actually being a station that the public in San Antonio really wanted to have and really wanted to hear, and therefore would really support us financially. And so when we lost that government funding, yes, it hurt. 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Because something that we've really valued, that you can turn on your radio 88.3 FM any time of the day or night, any time of the year, and be assured what you're going to hear is music that you love, and not just, you know, arbitrarily one minute it's, I don't know, Latin music, the next minute it's hip hop, you know, there's so many varieties we could go through, but you're consistently going to hear classical music. And classical music means just that. It's classic. It stood the test of time. People loved this music hundreds and hundreds of years ago, and today we are still enjoying this music. And indeed, we had today very modern music just composed, so it's not so old after all. It's just music that is beautiful and loved and very much appreciated. And we know that you want us to continue doing this. You want the luxury of having a station that only plays classical music. 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And thank you.
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0: 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Barry Brake here with something that happened live at the Tobin Center just last month. The Orchestra San Antonio performed under the baton of Jose Luis Gomez with this Carmen Suite No. 2 by Georges Bizet live in San Antonio, Texas, set here on Texas Public Radio.

0: Live at the Tobin in San Antonio, Texas, and here on Texas Public Radio, the Orchestra San Antonio driving the crowd nuts. Listen to them go with Jose Luis Gomez conducting. Take another bow, Jose, with the Orchestra San Antonio. Georges Bizet's Carmen Suite number 2. I think that's the kind of enthusiasm you get in San Antonio for great music. Listen to that. So much fun. And that's the kind of thing you hear on Texas Public Radio's Classical Connection that you just don't hear anywhere else. You just don't hear this kind of stuff anywhere else. You can't get it streaming. You can't get it on Spotify or YouTube or anything. You can only get it here because they sent it to us. You know, they had it recorded. They sent it to us. Jose came in that week and said, hey, everybody, come on out. You heard it on the radio. You went out. Maybe that was you screaming and cheering on the air just there. It's 88.3 FM. It's Classical Connections on KPAC. I'm Barry Brake. I'm here with Deirdre Saravia, and we're inviting you to join us. 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
1: We have had some listeners actually call us to upgrade their memberships. In fact, if they were members at $20 a month, they've decided they're going to pay $25 a month. So you don't have to wait for another pledge drive coming your way. You could do it right now this afternoon while you're listening to me talking about the fact that there's opportunities for everyone to participate in raising $250,000 before 6 o'clock tomorrow evening. And you can do it in all sorts of creative ways. You can give a gift membership to someone else. Yep, you can just call us up and say, I want my friend Shirley, whoever, to have a gift membership because I know she listens to KPAC. I know she loves what she hears, but I do know that she's living on a very fixed income at the moment and she won't be able to afford it. So please give her a gift membership. In addition to that, she's going to get Texas Monthly sent to her every month. I mean, isn't that just wonderful? It's a really little extra freebie that you get for your membership. Or if you have a pet, you can make your pet a pet membership. We have that category as well. And of course, you know, there's all sorts of things that you can do with your own membership. You can upgrade it indeed. And I think that's a wonderful gesture to make. Or should you want to, you can make an additional gift, just a one-time only. Let me give $100 this afternoon because I do want you to achieve that $250,000 by 6 o'clock tomorrow evening. And we certainly are well on our way towards it. It has been a most gratifying mini pledge drive. We started last Friday with $250,000 on the table. And it's always a very daunting number when you come to those, you know, big numbers. So it was great to find out that here we are, Thursday afternoon, still going, and we're very close to achieving that goal, but only thanks indeed to the participation of all our listeners who have participated. And if you haven't, why not? And why not do it now?
0: 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A sustaining member here in San Antonio wrote a little note that said, thanks for your programs on both 89.1 and 88.3. And I say, yeah, to that. And we're grateful for yet another sustaining TPR member, and your continued support makes a real difference. We've got a whole bunch of people, Deirdre, who prefer to remain anonymous. And, you know, that's just fine. We mention people on the air, but we'll also thank you anonymously. And all of those together go to make up a real support. Go to tpr.org.
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0: Here is the lute magician Nigel North performing this Passacaglia for solo lute by Ignaz Franz Bieber. 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

0: do it now. Just go to tpr.org. Simple as that. 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It's got a giant thing that says donate. And you hit that. And a couple of minutes later, you're a member in good standing. If you've never done it before, do it now. That $5, $10, $15, $20, $30, whatever you got adds up. It's another brick in the wonderful house that we have, and it keeps us on the air and it keeps us going strong.
1: Yes, normally I wouldn't be on the air on a Thursday afternoon here with Barry. This is a very special enterprise we have going at the moment, and I can assure you nothing would have me park my car outside in the open these days and turn it into a furnace.
0: Ain't that the truth?
1: A furnace where if I accidentally touch the handle to open the door, I'm screaming in pain. But this is a very special time. We are doing a little pledge drive to make up for the deficit that we have encountered because all our government money was taken away from us and we have to now do it on our own. Well, no, of course not. We're not doing it on our own. We're doing it with you because you are a listener. And I would love to think that you are not just a listener, but you are a supporter. Only 1 in 10 listeners actually supports the station. Think about that. 9 people are listening right now and they are not making any contribution whatsoever. They are, well, they're lending us their ears and that is about it. But they certainly are not contributing towards the upkeep of the station. And that is too bad. Can you imagine if the one person that is contributing decides to move away? Oh, my goodness, then we're done for. It'd be 1 in 20 supporting the state. We can't run a business like that. We can't have a station run like that. We need more of you to participate. We need more of you listening and paying for what you're hearing. But the amount is up to you. It's not a matter of, you know, we're telling you it's going to cost you $100 a month to listen to this station or that you have to pay up front $1,000 or what. 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It's, you know, if you're watching any of those cable stations or channels on television, you're paying for them. Absolutely. And if you're not paying, you're not getting them. So we're telling you that we're here more than happy to provide you with classical music 24 hours a day. 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And please, please let us hear from you this afternoon. And of course, thank you.
0: Well, there's nothing like classical music in reference to other classical music. Franz Liszt heard some Franz Schubert, his fellow Franz, and the thing about the Miller's daughter, the Schöne Millerin. Yeah. And you heard some of that the other day when I played it on this show, and now you're going to hear Franz Liszt's response to it. 6 melodies from the Schöne Millerin. Of course, it's called De la Belle Meunière. So it sounds so much Frenchier when it's in French. Classical music on KPAC. Leslie Howard at the piano back in the 1970s.

Classical music on KPAC 88.3 FM. Wasn't that good? From infatuation to love to no love to drowning. That's the story of the Chene Milichen, known in French as La Belle Meuniere. And we heard six melodies from La Belle Meuniere by Franz Liszt by way of treating music by Schubert, classical music with Leslie Howard at the piano. It's 88.3 FM. It's KPAC. I'm Barry Brake. 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We lost federal funding 1 year ago, right around this time, and we got on the air and did a special summer pledge drive and got that $300,000, which is, you know, it's not, it didn't tip the ship over, but I mean, we needed it. And so we're coming back, trying to get $250,000 this time around, and we're doing pretty well. We only have about a little over $50,000 to go. So classical music continues on KPAC San Antonio with this from the Chicago Symphony Orchestra. We're going to hear music, the Israel Philharmonic Orchestra with Zubin Mehta performing this sonata for violin called the Devil's Trill. Giuseppe Tartini, classical music on KPAC.

0: recorded live in Russia. That's Itzhak Perlman with Janet Goodman Guggenheim at the piano with The Devil's Trill. That's a violin sonata by Giuseppe Tartini. It's 3:14 and you're listening to KPAC 88.3 FM. Speaking of hot and hot as heck, well, it is hot outside in San Antonio. Our temperature officially registering at 96 right now, still expected to get up just a little bit hotter still, and there may be a little bit of rain overnight from Tropical Storm Bertha coming our way. Coming your way in about 5 minutes from now, we'll cool things down with a short selection from The Nutcracker and also a horn concerto by Antonio Rossetti. I'm Nathan Cohn, and thanks so much for your company on a Thursday afternoon here at KPAC. As we continue this summer fundraising drive, that music is still to come, but first we want to thank you, the listener, whose generosity keeps KPAC on the air all throughout the year. If KPAC is a part of your daily life, then becoming a member is a great way to show your support. 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With me this Thursday is James Baker.
1: Whenever I walk around San Antonio, I feel as though although I've lived here for many, many years and on a couple of different stretches, that this is an old city, and you can almost see it through the tourists' eyes. 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
0: 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Thanks for your sustaining contribution. We got donors in San Antonio and Fredericksburg, and somebody whose name I recognize, Derwood Cohn in Spring, Texas, has a donation coming in, and my mom and dad say, TPR is a news source the public can trust. 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Thanks, Mom and Dad, for that. We appreciate it so much.
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0: 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My name's Nathan Cohn. With me is James Baker and one of his favorite hornists, Sarah Willis, to play something for us.
1: Well, actually, it's not Sarah Willis, but it's one of her colleagues in the Berlin Philharmonic. One of her other horn players, Klaus Wallendorf, is who we will hear.
0: Well, I was reading ahead on the record.
1: Yeah, Sarah was there. I debated whether to bring Sarah in. We may bring Sarah in a little bit later, or at least tomorrow. What would a pledge drive be without Sarah Willis stepping in and livening things up? But no, we have music of Antonio Rossetti. He was one of those other composers, along with Mozart and Beethoven, who was well-known during his day, but is less well-known today. But thankfully, his music has survived, and in this case, it is a concerto for horn and orchestra in E major, and this featuring the work of hornist Klaus Wallendorf. He is still a member of the Berlin Philharmonic, and we hear from the Kurpfalz Chamber Orchestra, conducted by Johannes Moses.

And the music of Antonio Rossetti on your Classical Oasis. We heard the Concerto for Horn and Orchestra in the E major, played by Klaus Wallendorf and the Kerpoffice Chamber Orchestra.

0: Conducted by Johannes Moesus. What a great player he is, Klaus Wallendorf. He was recognized as an up-and-comer even whenever he was in his mid-teens. And I think he's been holding down a position in the Berlin Philharmonic for probably several decades now. It's not everyone that gets that sort of opportunity, but he's one of the special ones. 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

0: Three selections from Cinderella by Sergei Prokofiev and played on piano by Frederick Chu. You're listening to KPAC San Antonio 88.3 FM. There's still plenty of great music ahead from the Strauss family and pianist and composer Marie Avadis and much more. But right now we have some short selection for violin and piano that James has brought in.
1: Well, and we talk about what a pride we take in bringing you brand new recordings and introducing you to new artists as well. And some people think we're perhaps bragging about it, but it's something that we do take a great deal of pride in. And this is a great case for it. There is a young violinist, Christina Prats-Costa, and in her, this is from her debut album, collection of music, all influenced in one way or another by the Mediterranean and the various musics that we find there. This is music by Jean-Ferry Rebel, the violin sonata in number 7 in G minor. We hear the Sarabande.

0: It's the youth movement taking over, and we should be welcoming all of these new artists that are coming on board. Christina Pratz-Costa gave us that performance of the Saraband from the Violin Sonata No. 7 in G minor by Jean-Ferry Rebel. It takes a lot of courage to go into a major studio for the first time and say, hey, I'm here, I've arrived. You can come riding all the confidence that you are able to muster, but it still takes a lot of courage to go in and make that very first recording. This is definitely not the first, the only recording we're going to hear from this artist. We will be hearing more from her. I'm absolutely certain of that. You know where else it takes a little courage is perhaps going to the phone and making that pledge of support. 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
2: That's right, $48,653.
0: Well, that's wonderful news. 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
2: 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Here's an LP that came to our studio not terribly long ago, I believe about a year ago, from the collection of the late Jesse Vidari. His widow called me up and said, my husband had a bunch of records, would you like to have them? And I went looking at them, and lo and behold, they were in amazing shape, and there's some performances in there that we didn't have in our library yet either. So we're grateful to the late Jesse Vidari for donating these LPs to us here at Texas Public Radio. Here is a recording of the Pizzicato Polka from Johann Joseph Strauss, and it's played for you by who else but the Vienna Philharmonic.

The Pizzicato Polka, played by the Vienna Philharmonic on an LP that we thank the late Jesse Vidari for. That was music of Johann and Joseph Strauss. This is KPAC at 88.3 FM. It's 98 degrees in San Antonio, quite hot outside, so if you can stay indoors somewhere where it's cool, do so. But if you're outdoors, be sure you be drinking some water, okay? Well, James was talking about some of the new artists that we've been introducing you to on KPAC, and here is a pianist and composer with both Lebanese and French heritage. It's Marie Avadis, and we're going to listen to her Etude No. 8. Her debut album for Deutsche Grammophon is just a set of 12 etudes. This one is called Through the Window.

0: That's called Through the Window, Etude No. 8 by Marie Avadis, here on KPAC 88.3 FM. I'm Nathan Cohn, and we'll hear from the talented young clarinetist Anthony McGill coming up in just a few minutes, playing music of Camille Saint-Saëns. 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
1: Well, if I owned and operated a business, I would be listening up right now. 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
1: Now, you are the ones who know your household budget the best. 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You are the ones who know what you can afford, but we do hope that you will take this opportunity to call and let us know that you are not only listening, that you not only enjoy the music, that it is 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
0: Here's some music of Camille Saint-Saëns, and we're going to hear Anthony McGill with the Chicago Youth Symphony performing Saint-Saëns' Tarantella, Opus 6.

0: Camille Saint-Saëns' Tarantella, Concert Etude, performed by the Chicago Youth Symphony, Alan Tinkham conducting, and Anthony McGill playing the solo clarinet part. 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I'm Nathan Cohn, and still to come this hour, music of Mozart. We'll hear some music by Samuel Coleridge Taylor and a little bit of music by David Amram, his variations on the tune Red River Valley. Right now, James Baker's bringing in another recording from the Clarinauts.
1: Yes, that's right. And we heard them yesterday. It's a family of clarinet players. The father sadly now passed away, and his two sons, they all were professional musicians, all are professional musicians. And there's a great picture here. I wish I could share it with you. It shows the three of them, and there's no doubting at all that these people are all part of the same family. Well, here we find them from a collection which they call themselves the Clarinauts. Ernst Daniel and Andreas Otensamer, and we hear from the two boys, the two sons right now, playing music with a little bit of an operatic flavor to it. It is music by Omakari Ponchielli, and it is from an opera called The Meeting. And they say of this that you can really feel the story of two lovers meeting and singing to each other. And it's one of the most virtuosic works we play. It's a huge challenge. We hear Daniel and Andreas Otensamer joined by the Vienna Virtuosi.

0: having a lot of fun there, the brothers, Daniel and Andreas Ottensamer, and the Vienna Virtuosi playing music of Amakari Ponchielli. We heard something from a work, Opus 76, called The Meeting. Well, we're meeting up with you during this midsummer break from the normal programming that you are accustomed to hearing on KPAC, in order to remind you that you play a very important role in our being where we are now and where we intend to be a year or two or a decade from now. 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
1: 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That is well within striking distance to certainly wrap up this drive tomorrow, as soon as possible, is what we say. 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
0: Well, if you're listening right now, you already know the value of KPAC and what the value it brings to your day. It's a place where music inspires, comforts, and connects our community. In this summer drive, we're working together to raise $250,000, $500,000, the result of that. 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As TPR continues to strengthen its service, including through its strategic partnership with the San Antonio Report, your support remains the foundation that makes it all possible. 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Now, would you please give us a call at 800-622-8977? We promise you that we will be here for you.
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Six German Dances by Mozart, with Willy Boskovsky leading the Vienna Mozart Ensemble. 2 minutes before 5 o'clock, this is KPAC San Antonio 88.3 FM. Here's Laura Downs with her version of Samuel Coleridge Taylor's Deep River.

0: Samuel Coleridge Taylor's version of the old spiritual Deep River, that was played by Laura Downs at the piano from her album America Again. It's 5:03 and this is KPAC San Antonio 89.1 FM. I'm Nathan Cohn, and classical music is more than just melody. It's the record of human experience across centuries. You can learn so much from this great music, and you hear an old spiritual like that, makes you think about what was going on in America in the 19th century. And of course, there's the monumental symphonies of Brahms and the groundbreaking works of folks like Caroline Shaw and Jesse Montgomery and other new composers. 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
0: Here's some music of Georg Philipp Telemann and a concerto in B minor featuring the Hanoverian Ensemble.

0: the Hanoverian Ensemble with music of Telemann. That was a concerto in B minor. You're tuned to KPAC 88.3 FM. I'm Nathan Cohn. With me is James Baker and music from Sarah Willis.
1: Yes, indeed. Sarah Willis has arrived. And we are honored to be able to play her music. It was a number of years ago that she started out with a project that she wanted to do of mixing Mozart and Mambo. And she initially thought that she would do the first recording with some musicians in Havana and then maybe move on to Bogota and somewhere maybe in Mexico and feature instrumentalists in that way as her accompanying orchestra. But she became so attached to these musicians in Cuba and also very aware and feeling the need to do something to help these people who are in such dire needs right now. For not only the food and the gasoline that they need for their day-to-day, but if you're a musician, sometimes the strings for your violin are difficult or impossible to come up with. So Sarah began making, every time she would come to Havana, she would bring a care package for those musicians and for others as well, I'm sure. The project went on, and she got more and more hip and hipster along the way. Here is a collaboration with Sarah Willis, with Joshua Davis and Lambido Prieto. They've taken music of Mozart, and yes, they've turned it into a mambo. This is from Mozart's Horn Concerto, Kursaal 447, but and you'll recognize it, but you'll also recognize those familiar dance rhythms. Sarah Willis and Friends.

0: Mambo. Rondo a la Mambo, in fact. Music of Mozart, but with a Cuban beat to it. The Rondo a la Mambo was played by Sarah Willis, the one and only Sarah Willis. She was joined by her Cuban musician friends. They've become fast friends over the course of the entire run of Mozart y Mambo. And if you worry that she is playing nothing but jazzed-up versions of Mozart, no, she has actually done the legitimate Mozart concertos over the course of this project as well. She's taken it a step further now, Sarah Willis, fourth horn in the Berlin Philharmonic, but she's finding time during this summer break of the orchestra, sort of, to have her Cuban musicians join her, and they're making the rounds of many of the festivals across Europe these days, barnstorming with an ensemble that they're calling the Sarabanda. So, music of Mozart, sort of, on this Thursday afternoon as we work our way through this summer drive. 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
0: It is about the music. 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
1: James, we're going to listen to some music of David Amram now that was written for the 20th anniversary of the Kerrville Folk Fest in 1991. You know this version of the Red River Valley Variations?
0: Oh, yes, I do. And I also know David Amram very well. It's one of the longest lived friendships that I have. I met him and got to know him some 52 or 53 years ago, and we've managed to stay in touch largely through the Kerrville Festival, but a number of other festivals as well. Such a great guy, 93, 94 years old and still going strong. And he's especially adept in a variation form, so this is very effective treatment of Red River Valley.
1: Here's the Manhattan Chamber Orchestra.

0: 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I'm Nathan Cohn, and we'll have a little bit more American music from Leroy Anderson in just a few minutes here on KPAC. 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This commitment to accessibility is what makes KPAC a vital part of San Antonio's cultural landscape. 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
1: Well, and as a sustaining member as well, you made that switch probably about the same time I made mine. 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
0: Institution, yeah.
1: Institution, yeah. Thank you. And then it's done. 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
0: Here's some music of Leroy Anderson. We're going to be listening to Bugler's Holiday, and it's performed by the BBC Concert Orchestra, led by Leonard Slatkin.

0: Yeah, let's hear it for the trumpet section. Catherine Moore, David McCallum, John Blackshaw with the BBC Concert Orchestra led by Leonard Slatkin, Leroy Anderson's Bugler's Holiday, written in 1954. Coming up on 6 o'clock, this is KPAC San Antonio, 88.3 FM. Thanks so much, James, for being with me this Thursday afternoon on our summer fun drives here at Texas Public Radio.
1: Well, hey, it's been my pleasure. Why don't we do it again tomorrow?
0: All right, unless it gets wrapped up before then, and it could. $44,000, less than $44,000 to go on our goal. 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It's 6 o'clock. 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
2: Jerome Maras is the guy who wrote The Big Country, the wide-open, horse and prairie sound that basically taught Hollywood what the American West should sound like. This was 3 years before Copland's ballets started cementing that same vocabulary as national property. Maras had already tried something almost contrary. A symphony with movements called Invention and Fugue, borrowing titles straight out of Bach's toolbox. His Symphony No. 1 is coming up, and it's not the Maras you'd recognize from a movie trailer. It's Maras showing his other hand. Stay with me. Here's Preludes 4 and 6 by Gayane Chebutarian, and it's Sahan Azruni playing the piano.

0: Angela Hewitt playing piano, Impromptu by Emmanuel Chabrier.
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0: Madrigal by Agustin Barrios is next. He was Paraguayan, largely self-taught outside formal European training, and somehow made a Baroque courtly dance sound completely at home on a South American guitar. The piece is showy in the hands, but not in the ear. The difficulty disappears into the melody, which is the trick that Barrios pulled off better than almost anyone writing for the instrument. Here's Berta Rojas.

0: Jerome Maras said that people were feeling gloomy during World War II, and he wanted to write some music to cheer them up. It was his Symphony No. 1, with Joanne Faletta conducting the London Symphony Orchestra.
1: San Antonio takes a starring role in the film Still Breathing, with Brendan Fraser and Joanna Going. The film is both timeless and a capsule of the city in the 1990s. Still Breathing is our next Cinema Tuesdays feature, and the film's director, James Robinson, will join us at the screening for a Q&A following the movie at Alamo Drafthouse Park North on July 28th. 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Cinema Tuesdays is made possible by America's Diamond, Stevens Lighting, Wild Birds Unlimited Nature Shop, Pasha Mediterranean Grill, and the Law Office of Frank Sandoval. 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

0: Ballabile, written as the lighter half of a diptych by Charles Stanford. Andrew Manzi on the podium conducting the BBC Scottish Symphony Orchestra with Gemma Rosefield playing the cello. I'm Scott Blankenship.
1: What does it mean to love a place and still long to leave it? In Alistair MacLeod's haunting story, The Boat, a son struggles between family, tradition, and the pull of a different life. I'm Yvette Benavides. 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